0: Blast FM.
1: Lejátsszuk a legújabb, a legismertebb, a legszerethetőbb zenéket. 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

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Bárhol is vagy, ott van veled

0: 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You better catch him. I don't know how I let this happen.
1: But who?
0: The girl next door, you know? I don't know what to do.
1: So it wasn't you.
0: All right.